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1: What it has to do with the song that we have, but the young man has just returned from probably the most successful tour of his life in South America, where they turned the place upside down for him. 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

0: Sitaram, Sat Sri Akal, Jai Guru Datta. Sai Ram, Assalamu Alaikum and welcome. My name is Richard Aziz, keeping you company. Hoping you would stay with me right until 4 o'clock today. A cooler day today. A cooler weekend. Trusting that it started off good for you.
1: This is a hard one.
0: I just want to say hello and welcome to all our regulars. At the top of the list, as usual, my dear sister Mina and her husband and the family. Bert and the grandkids. Hello to La Park and shipping and money transfer. Hey, New Jersey with us. I want to say hello and welcome to Shireen and Izan.

As we extend a warm welcome to Radio Shop Number 1 XN, a big, big shout out and hello to the management and staff of West Indian Records. West Indian Records. Keeping the culture alive. Also, we want to say welcome to the management team from Little Rock Hotel out of Guyana. The management and staff of West Indian Records just want to extend a warm welcome to the team coming out of Guyana from the Little Rock Hotel.

0: Well, we're getting off on a beautiful start here today at Shabnam Radio. We want to again say hello and welcome. Well, we take you back in time. We keep you up to date with some of the latest. We want to share this one with you.
1: एक तेरा साथ हमको दो जहां से प्यार
0: Dedicating it to the one and only, the right, the honorable.
1: एक तेरा साथ हमको दो
0: The man they call
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Hey, shove them really want to extend a warm welcome to Brother Faruqi Bach and Company. Hey, also listen to our friends at Authentic Trini Foods at the corner of Williams Parkway and Torbram. I just want to remind you guys, it's Raymond Ramnarayan's birthday today, and you know, those ladies at that Authentic Trini Foods, they just love Raymond Ramnarayan. So, you know, just want to let you know, we will be celebrating with the music boss indeed, right here on Radio Shabnam. But right now, we want to send this one out to Remo and Sharda. Welcome, my compliments, Dr. D and West Indian Records. And all of us here at Radio Shabnam want to extend a warm welcome. Welcome to Toronto. Welcome to Shabnam Radio. Hey, Remo. The doc said that, you know, you and your wife and the staff always extend such great hospitality and courtesy at the Little Rock. I want to say we accept and hoping that we too would be able to show you some appreciation and love in Toronto. Enjoy this one, compliments, West Indian.

Well, I apologize indeed. Apparently, it's not Ramu, it's Rimu. I'm sorry, it's Ramu. Ramu, how you doing, sir? Apologize for the mispronunciation. But you know, when Dr. D gets on the phone and he starts riling up, you know, busy, one way, have everything done right away. But I just want to say to Dr. D, many years ago, when on the passing of his father, the late Mr. Ramna Rees, of Kanji Settlement, Canefield, I believe it's Canefield, and he would call and correct me, and he would want me to repeat the correcting. But Doc, I just wanted to say, I remember that day, and I have a special selection I wanted to share with you. This one, he had sent us on the passing of his dad, and we did a tribute to him. And I still have that CD that he put it on as of the day. I still have it. And I wanted to share it and bring back some fond memories of the great man. The great father he was indeed, a great leader in that district. Mr. Ramna Rees, I understand they had somewhat of a general store in the area. Most of the political meetings used to be held in that yard. A lot of social activities occurred right there. And of course, his children went on to do great thing. William went to England and became a Crown prosecutor. His daughters and others, Leno and Vera and the rest, came out, did great work. Dr. D himself continued to do great social work, not only in Canada, but in Guyana. So in loving memory of the late Mr. Ramna Rees, all of us here at Radio Shabnam, especially yours truly, wanted to share this one as we remember the great soul he was indeed.

Hope you enjoy that one, Doc. I hope it brought back some fun memories. And this was the chalisa that he gave me to share with our listeners, and I still have it as of today. One of the greatest version by Hariharan. Well, we continue the program. I want to share with you some commercials, and again, we'll be back with more music.

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1: 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Funny thing, I was just playing this ad, and the owner, Mr. Albert, just called me, so I have to get off this radio now and talk to him a little bit. But before we do so, we want to again welcome Mr. Ramu and his wife, Sharda, to the program. Welcome to Toronto. Welcome to Canada. And hope you're having a great stay. And anything at all that we can do to make your stay any better, feel free to call on Dr. D, okay? He's our ambassador here to make sure you have a good time.

I want to say hello, assalamualaikum to Kamal Hamid. Kamal is a little bit under the weather. Of course, I know Suzanne will be looking after him. Hey, get better, my brother. It's a nasty cold that's going on, and of course, the change of weather and all that, you know. Authentic Trini Foods, listen, I didn't forget you. We have some Rakesh lineup. But you know, before we get into the couture and the chatak matak, we have to soothe you with

I also want to say a welcome to Rosie Fakan out in Aurora. Shana Day C. Paul, welcome my sister. It's been a while. Hey, Jean DeCastro and company out of La Parker Shipping and Money Transfer, we want to say thank you for joining us, and always a pleasure indeed.

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To me, Mary. 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

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Following me would be Sham G. Ali with TVZ out of Trinity.

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Hey, La Park and Shipping and Money Transfer. 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

0: you to lead the dance, a Congo line, a chutney Congo line.
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0: Hey, ma, you hear what I tell you?
1: Darling, I don't fall in love.
0: I want you to take the billina and run around the table and dance. Auntie Zima, we love you.

We celebrated or marked 28 years on Shabdam Radio. 28 years. I didn't realize this until my friend Anand Rampersad Singh of U97 called. It was his son's birthday, Varun. Varun was born on the day I started broadcasting on Shin Radio, 6:30 to 7. So we give him thanks and praise. And those of you who have been listening over the years, anybody been listening since then? 28 years. Isn't that a blessing? We give all the thanks to God Almighty. We say Alhamdulillah.

0: Hey, even Dr. D is dancing up a storm. Let me see if we can get a doc on the line. Doc, how are you doing today? Doc, you there?
1: Yeah.
0: I can't hear you, Doc.
1: Oh, yeah.
0: Doc, you're sounding like, voice gone.
1: I just get over the stupid flu I had for a couple of weeks.
0: All right. Well, you relax and thanks for the music. Let me share some nice good tune with you, all right?
1: Thank you, my brother.

0: Hey, we're changing it up a little bit. 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
1: Well, in come the thing them call a broken heart. This blessed love will never part. You don't know it from the start. Me tell them, say I'm dirty, yeah. Sean Paul and Sasha, come sing for them, baby. No,
0: you may hear. Hey, if you still love that special one, if you're still in love with that special one,

Hey, just to let you know, Sister Mina has been listening since we started 28 years ago. What? She's a super, super listener. Thank you, my sister. 6:30 to 7, we were on Chin Radio. Start off back then. 28 years.

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Rauchan Begoni, and we're celebrating our 50th anniversary as a republic on the 24th, that's Thursday coming. 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

Hey, you remember this one? The great, the living legend, the mighty Sparrow. Mr. Walker, you know that?

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Yes, sweet Rose Marie. You know, I remembered when I was younger, running, this song came on the radio and I was running to get it, to turn on the radio. And I fell and tripped and I hit a table that had a typewriter on it. And I run into the typewriter and my knee still have a scar from that typewriter. And yep, running to hear this song. Richard Aziz keeping you company. How are you doing, everybody? I hope you enjoyed the program. I know we didn't play any Raymond Ramnarayan yet, but we cut into that.

to help finish up all the work you're doing. You're dusting, dust a little harder with this one. Come on, here we go. Baron Lee and the Dragonairs on Trubdom Radio. I want to send this one out to the entire crew at Mina and Perth House. The girl come from Australia.

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It's who doesn't love Rivan. And let me tell you, some of these artists wouldn't like them. But everybody

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And let me tell you, the best service you would get, and I'm telling you this, and you would see for yourself, very friendly people. They don't buff you up. They don't watch your heart. They treat you with a smile. And when Riff is at the counter, you get

Hey, Sister Seema, you're probably enjoying all the Rima, eh? Happy birthday to the music boss from all of us at Caribbean Showtime, Shabdam Radio. We need to celebrate our local heroes. And Raymond is a fine example.

Tell you, the videos are getting better and better. It's like mini movies now, and we have the talent indeed coming out of the Caribbean. No, not to say some of these guys singing and girls. Listen, some of them, I don't know what is singing, boy. Some of them, you know, they're doing over some songs and, you know, you're free to criticize. But they really have no talent. They have a lot of fabric on. They put on a lot of cheddar and wrap up and thing. And everybody singing with their sheets on their either their head or on the big face. And they cannot sing, no talent, but big house and nice car, and they're making videos and spending. But really, listen, we have to keep with few we have and make sure we celebrate them really, you know, boy. But right now, another living legend. And because Hema is such a good girl, a good child, and she's the leader of the Roti Makers Union, we want to make sure we send this one out to her. So Hema, I'm not sure if it's Malini or what she is, but she drives a nice car. But Hema, this one's for you. Badi dur se aaye hai. Because I'm celebrating 28 years on Radio Shabnam, and it's because of our listeners that we're still here. So we're celebrating you today. You name it, we play it, okay? Thank God for 28 years and still going.

0: Shabnam Radio, and we're keeping you company right until 4 o'clock. Don't forget, Shamji Ali comes in with TBZ. You don't want to miss that one, okay? Here we go with another song as we continue to give praise and thanks. You know, it hasn't been easy. It has been a struggle indeed at times. But I think this song says it all.
1: It's been in my long side, rough cut by. Greetings in the name of the Most High Emperor, Eli King Selassie and first.
0: Giving thanks and praise, celebrating 28 years on Radio Shabnam.

And we see the Prime Minister trying a new way to dedicate the protective service to clean up the crime, boy. Get rid of the vermin. Let's hope and wish her all the best. Wish all the police officers, the protective service, who is going out there and risking their lives. We really need to clean up that beautiful country. The crime is ridiculous. It's scary. As we get set to mark the 50th anniversary of the Republic, I want to remind you again that Niagara Falls will be lighting up the falls on the 24th. This is coming Thursday, and red, white, and black. Wear the colors and come on down.

Well, I got a text message from Devika. Devika wanted to send some greetings out. But Devika, we have been celebrating with your partner, your good friend, Derry, Mr. Baljeet, Peter and Baljeet, all morning, all day today, right? Okay. We did that. We did a big session for your friend Raymond. You didn't listen to that, but we did. We continue to celebrate with Raymond. Everybody loved Raymond. Happy birthday again. And we have one of the dedication you send out here. We didn't do yet. Well, it's for Leela Hassan out in New York. Happy 75th birthday. You know, the entire family was heading to New York, but an emergency came up and they couldn't go. But I'm sure they would miss you guys. And we're sending lots of love to Auntie Leela Hassan on her 75th birthday. And of course, greetings are coming to you from Derry and Devika, Delcy, Denise and Derek and Joseph and the grandkid, the boss herself, Leela. They love you very much and wishing you all the best. Happy, happy birthday. Well, Devika is on nanny duties and nurse duty too. She's playing double role, double shift. And, Wendy just sent me a nice text here. Thank you, Wendy. You know, keeping me company. And thank you very much. Let me see what we could do and what we could play. I'm just going to close my eyes and let's play a song. Let me try that now.

What? Lots of drama in this one, boy. The song like a Helen song. Babla and Kanchan.

That wasn't the original, right? That was a remake after, I think, Virendra and JMC Trivedi did a remake of that. But you can still hear the sweet voice of Sundar.

0: Hey, Baby Lila, I know you love this one. But your nana love your bad girl. Lila, yes, you young lady. Go give grand nana a big kiss for me, okay? And we're taking a short break and we're coming back, but an important break indeed. At Brampton and East Drive Crematorium and Visitation Centre, they're putting on a information session at Elite Banquet Hall. Please come out and make some time. It's going to be a free event and, of course, a complimentary breakfast and some lunch and all that. But you can ask all the questions you like. No stress, no strings attached. You don't have to commit to anything. Just come out and listen. And you decide. Take the information with you and decide. And, you know, call and Puneet and the staff, they would be very, very happy to answer all your questions. Now, Sister Tara was with us last week on the radio and she tell us about it. But, of course, if you missed it, feel free to come out to the seminar.
1: When people hear the words funeral pre-planning, many assume it's for seniors. The truth is, it isn't. Pre-planning isn't about age, it's about family. 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
0: Please make an effort to come out. We'll tell you more about that. Again, it's coming up in October at the Elite Banquet Hall. As I mentioned, we are celebrating our 28th anniversary, and it was on the 13th, and I explained, I didn't realize until Anna and my friend called and said, you know, you just celebrated 28 years, and he knows this because he came with me on the first broadcast that we did at Chin Radio 6:30 in the morning, and he had to rush to go to the hospital because his son Varun was born on that day. Ingrid was in labor, and that's how we remember 28 years they celebrate Varun's birthday. So I would be remiss if I didn't take some time and remember the late great Moin Muhammad, who give me the opening of my program, give me the name of the program, Shabnam. And I still today continue to play it. And we got it digitized. It was on a reel-to-reel tape, and he sent it for me. And I'd never forget him. You know, he really, well, I remember when people was calling and really attacking me because, I don't know, for whatever reason. He said to me, he said, you ever notice, you ever see anybody throwing stick on male janitory? No, I didn't understand what he meant by that. Eh? But then he explained, you don't see no stick pelt on trees, and you know something, you throw pelt at stick and a stick up there on the branch and whatnot. He said, no, you don't see that. Because only when you're bearing fruits, then people start attacking you. And, you know, he always gave me words of encouragement. And he said that that to stay the course, and I have been. And he said, you know, people are so sometimes ungrateful; they don't even appreciate some of the things you do. And he said, you want the blessings here; you want it in Jannah. And that has been my comfort, knowing that, inshallah, Allah Subhanahu wa Taala would bless me. And you know, so I have to tell you about Moin, and I want to share with you the opening. And I think I have to find the original with all the music on it. But this is the closest that I have at hand right now. And after that, I wanted to play. I found a CD with his handwriting, a fellow called FM Fareed Muhammad. And I give him that name, FM Studios. And because, you know, FM, the frequency, FM Studios, and we had the logo like that. And on this one was an original that he did back in 2002, Chutney Hits. It had Pinky Darling, remixed by FM Studios, Clint Thomas, Melody, Rakesh. I want to play a couple of them. So seeing that the Rakesh is one those girls like. And he did the digitizing of the Jameer Hussain CD that I bought the rights for from Moin. So it was in a reel-to-reel, and while it was copying and being digitized, it was flaking out. And anybody who knows FM Studio and Fareed Mohammed, they would tell you he was one of the best studios in Trinidad and Tobago, in fact, the Caribbean. He really was a tickler for details. He really, really was good at what he did. And that one shot, he was able to capture the 14 tracks from the Jameer Hussain album that I have now. So I want to say thank you again to people like Fareed and Alim, who brought the original opening, and those who have been listening over the years. And we have many listeners who still continue to listen, as I told you, Sister Mina is one of them. But there are many others, and I want to thank them indeed. And 28 years and still on the radio. In fact, 28 years, and now we have our own television station. So I believe it has had to be a blessing. It had to be divine intervention, because this thing wasn't easy. This is not a cheap venture. And we're still here having fun. So thank you to those who have supported us over the years, financially, advertised with us, morally and otherwise. I saw Ashok Yankaran sent me. And, you know, when we started off playing classical music. So, you know, the old Sambu drum and Sputnik and stuff like that. And I wanted to get into a session of that. So, in fact, I would do that. Starting off, now I remember when Jai Ojo Maharaj did the opening, I purchased airtime from Chin Radio, and I asked if Jai could do the promo, because it had to be played as part of our contract on his program. So he did. And he did Listen to Shabnam with Richard Aziz, 6:30 to 7, and Enjoy Selection by Hanif Mohammed, Jameer Hussain, Sputnik. Now, I don't know if he knew who Sputnik was, but I didn't. Baliram, Sputnik, Baliram. I believe he was one with a swollen lump like on his neck. And I would play for you now, after the opening, one of his selections, Sputnik, Baliram. So, again, giving all the praise and thanks to God Almighty, remembering my Ustad, the great Moin Muhammad, and this voice. And, you know, funny enough that a cousin of mine took the recording from the internet and put it together as his own and put it out there, and it made like over 500,000 views. He sent it to, and a funny thing, he took it and he never sent it to me. He sent it to other cousins of mine, 5 people, he said, and it went viral. And today everybody used that, but little did they know it came from right here. So when next you hear it, I heard a gentleman in Florida talking about he got this from Moin. No, it wasn't. He never got it from Moin. That was my opening, Shabnam Radio. And this is, again, saying thanks to Moin. And let's listen to that great voice of the late Moin Muhammad.
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0: Good morning, everyone. Our namaste, namaskar, sitaram, or assalamu alaikum, and a very warm welcome to your early morning edition of Shabnam, and especially designed to assist you with your early morning chores and to put you in a positive and good frame of mind, and to also ignite sparks of spiritual inspiration to you and your loved ones. Aur ei bahare ba karunya chandroz dekhlo iska tamasha chandroz aur ai musafir kuchaka saman kar islami hai basira chandroz. From Trinidad and Tobago, my name is Boeing Mohammed, now extending to you a very warm welcome to join my youthful and brilliant producer-presenter, Richard Aziz.
1: 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But when you hear that iconic opening, it was for a program he used to do when his brother, the late, the Honorable Kamaluddin Muhammad, started a radio program again. My cousin did that too. He took Moin's voice and put it as a first program, and he used the gentleman of It Is Indeed My Pleasure to open Radio Trinidad. But Radio Trinidad, that timeline was wrong. And then he had a song playing, Prabhuji, Prabhuji. That too was wrong. Because Kamaluddin Muhammad started way long after. In fact, he went to Radio Trinidad to do a translation. Because he spoke Urdu and Farsi very well. And he went to do a translation for a dignitary from India. And there is where the radio station offered him a job. And he started off 6:30 to 7 also on a Sunday on Radio Trinidad. And that was the first Indian radio program. And I had the pleasure of presenting Moin Muhammad with the NCC Award. And in the company on that day was Kamaluddin Muhammad, Moin Muhammad, Shamoon, Aruna, Aleem, Namuna Dundun, and Dr. Shamsuddin, the gentleman who did the trace to the roots back in India where Kamala Prasad Bisesa went back and he found all her descendants and family members back in Hyderabad, I believe. So when you hear that on a Sunday morning, when Moin took over the program, and that voice, I think Moin started off, Kamal started off with that, and just so you'd know, that is a Persian Farsi, and the music in the background, that ding ding ding ding ding ding ding ding, that was a piece of Persian music also. So just to give you a background, it wasn't an Indian melody, it was a Persian instrumental. And you would hear that on a Sunday morning. I remember going for chicken and watching and waiting for them to pluck it. And while you're getting up early in the morning, you would hear his voice echoing, and everybody would play the radio to his loudest, because we only had two radio stations then. And in fact, when we're not hearing Indian programming, I believe some of those radio would have picked up as far as Paramaribo, Suriname, and we would hear Indian music. And there's where my father got most of my sister's name, Shireen and Zaida and all that, listening maybe to greetings or whatever, but he got the names from that radio station, or programs on that radio station. And we would have heard in Trinidad classical music early in the morning. So after Moin would do that intro and give his salutation and greetings and all that, you would hear selections like this.
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1: The voice of the late Sputnik

I just received a WhatsApp from Ashok Yankaran. And he said, he shared a flyer with me. And I just wanted to read this out a little bit. You know, this was in 2024. And long before I was doing my radio program and doing and featuring songs. But apart from many other classical artists, that I didn't know anything about that genre of music. I started to learn and find out that, you know, you do a ghazal, a tumri, a different type of talana and all that. Right? I still doesn't know. But I was always, when I was younger, would get angry when my father would play that kind of music as he irritated me. I'm sure some of you would have. But today we save it. We don't understand anything, but something about the haunting voices, the dolak, the dantal, something about it. But this one was Ashok did a show back in 2024. Ashta proudly present an island-wide classical singing competition featuring Hanif Mohammed and Ashok Yankaran. Classical singing, 10 songs each, competition style. In

for Ustad Hanif. Ustad Hanif, originally singer of Rajinder Jim Joom, competed in a 20-song battle with the late great Isaac Yankran at the Globe Cinema in Trinidad. Now, 40 years later, he sings with Ashok, son of Isaac Yankran, to bring the house down. One more time, for your enjoyment, witness history again. Saturday, July 24, 2004, at 7 p.m. at the Gujarati Cultural Center, 6875 Professional Court, that's Darien Professional Court in Mississauga. Sharing the classical arena, direct from Trinidad, Sagar Sukhraj. From New York, Dino Budram. 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Those are members of the Datta Yoga Center. And then it went on to say, tune into Shabnam on WTR 770, 10 a.m. to 2 p.m. and Sundays noon from 1 p.m. Vision TV advertising, my same number since then. Thanks to Jay Bridgeport, Remax for sponsoring, etc. So I hosted that event, and those were two great. I mean, the late Hanif Mohammed, he's no easy one, you know. He was he had one leg then. And I just wanted to thank Ashok for that. I don't keep collection. I don't have much archives. So I have them maybe, but don't really remember. I didn't remember that until Ashok sent it. But Mr. Dennis Lachmana, a couple years ago, recognized me with a Lifetime Achievement Award. And I went there, and the MC insisted that they had to get one also. Because they emceeing the function, and they went back and they prepared one and presented to them. But, you know, I paid my dues, and I've been doing this for a while, that genre of music. And some people, when they come and they try to diss you now, you know, I feel, you know, offended. And I never really stand up and share the facts, but I have a history of promoting that genre of music and would continue to, and share another nice one with you. Just thought I'd share that story and read that flyer. $12 was the price at that time. 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

0: got caught up with doing everything else. I forgot to play the Hanuman Chalisa. And we can't have that happening, all right? It's Saturday, and we are about to share that with you. We'd like to dedicate it today to my brother, Derry Sukhdev. Of course, Derry and Devika Fame. And little Leela is there with them and enjoying the music. Derry, this one is going out to you and your entire family, especially for you, my brother. May Hanuman Baba continue to guide you and protect you and your entire family. Here is the Hanuman Chalisa. Compliments Richard Aziz and all of us here at Shabnam Radio.
1: Shri Guru Charan Saroj Raj Nij

the Hanuman Chalisa. And you know, this Chalisa that I played, it was not from my collection that I have on YouTube or digitized MP3. It is one from a CD that I got from Dr. D of West Indian Record when his father died, Mr. Sicharan. And I just wanted to share it with you. I'm going to say goodbye now, but thank you again for tuning in. But listen, this is, I want to play one more track. This is three tracks. The first was the one that I played, one of his dad's favorite. The second was a Chalisa, and this is the third. I'll give you a little piece of it before we wrap up.

What a beautiful RT to end the program. Well, with the music in the background, Richard is saying thank you for listening. Thank you for inviting me into your homes and into your hearts. To my mother, Lazina, Mommy, love you so much, Ma. May Allah subhanahu wa ta'ala continue to bless and keep you. Friends, don't forget, Shamji Ali is coming up in a little bit. And we continue to serve you. And again, thank you for 28 years of listening, for those of you who have been listening so long. Until later, Richard Aziz saying, Dhanyavaad, Shukriya, Khuda Hafiz. Assalamu alaikum. Enjoy the rest of

It's another great weekend, and we're ready to go with this week's TBZ, The Bollywood Zone. I'm Shyamji. Let's get some perspective on this weekend. Trending events tomorrow, Sunday, the 20th, is the final of the CPL. It's happening in Barbados, starting at 7 p.m. All eyes are on that. In the show today, guess who's back on the big screen? A big Bollywood package of films to open up. Asha Bhosle's final song is released. But that's just a tease. It's all coming up inside of these 120 minutes of great radio. We call it TBZ, The Bollywood Zone.

0: Oh yeah, from one of the biggest films of the 1990s. We just love the songs from the movie Aashiqui.
1: Hello, Shyamji, beta.
0: What the?
1: You like the costume?
0: Mamu, what is this? You're celebrating Batman Day too?
1: Are not Batman, Batman.
0: Oh, Batman? As in rice?
1: Yes, Shyamji, beta. Bat is rice.
0: Oh, right. I suppose you drove in the Batmobile. All right, let's get into it.
1: The baggage is heavy, man.
0: Bust it open. Let's check the new films this week.
1: Here we go. Wow. 1, 2, 3, 4, 5, 6. 6 new movies this week.
0: Whoa. 6 movies? Okay, they're Bhatwala. What's the first one there?
1: Okay. The first release is called Om Ka Hari. It's a comedy/drama with Anshuman Jha, Raghubir Yadav and Soni Razdan.
0: Uh-huh.
1: The story follows Hari Prasad Sharma and his independent son Om as they journey from Bhopal to Varanasi. Along the way, Om gains a new perspective on his father and their relationship, highlighting the challenges of expressing love within families.
0: Right.
1: Here is an interesting fact.
0: Uh-huh.
1: Asha Bhosle's final recorded song is in this film and was released on her birthday, September 8th. It was recorded in 2023.
0: Whoa. Okay, good. All right, the film number 2 is a highly anticipated and awaited film is called Daira, which means limit, scope or circle.
2: Okay.
0: It's a crime thriller that brings back Kareena Kapoor Khan to the big screen after some time. Prithviraj Sukumaran, famous star in South India, he's the lead guy.
2: Ooh.
0: The film Daira follows the investigation of a murdered young girl, sparking public outrage. Arjuni Kohli, played by Kareena Kapoor Khan, she's a police officer seeking justice through legal means, while DCP Raman Kumar, played by Prithviraj, takes a more aggressive approach. Their conflicting methods lead to controversial police encounters, raising questions about justice and whether extra legal punishment can be justified. It's the new crime thriller Daira, now on the big screen. Sounds good, right?
2: Yes.
0: All right, the third release is called Vibe. Okay. It's an action comedy movie starring Kunal Kebu. We haven't seen him in a long time. Coming back to the big screen is Preeti Zinta. Yes, Sharmila Tagore plays a role in this as well, and other actors, obviously. Here is the plot. 2 best friends, Hardik and Bugs. One is a clueless slacker, and the other one is a very to-the-book individual. The both guys get unwittingly roped in by the mysterious Madam H, played by Preeti Zinta, who's got a tough boss lady role with fighting scenes in this film, and she takes them on a mission to protect India from a major terrorist threat. This sounds like fun. Here's a cool song, Raaton Mein Aana, from the new movie Vibe.

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Isn't that a nice song? Mohammed Rafi did that song originally in the movie Kajal from 1965. And there was Suriname Satyam Martadine with his version. Pretty nice. Let us scan the globe to find out what's happening. Major cultural and pop events taking place this weekend. Well, as you know, it is Batman Day. Every year this weekend, DC Comics hosts Batman Day on the third Saturday of September. Each year featuring special comic book releases, fan events, and theatrical screenings for fans of Batman. Oktoberfest is happening as well this weekend. It is a huge event in Munich, Germany. The biggest beer drinking festival in the world each year, no kidding. Oktoberfest attracts over 7 million visitors. Whoa! Well, stretching all over the globe this weekend, it is World Cleanup Day as well. International Coastal Cleanup Day. Millions of volunteers get involved from across 180 countries. And finally, St. Kitts and Nevis celebrates their Independence Day this weekend, marking their full independence from the UK, 1983. And that's how we scan the globe. For now, this is TBZ, the Bollywood Zone on Radio 90.5 in Trinidad, Guyana's Light FM 104.1, Shamnam Radio in Toronto, and the Caribbean Radio New York.

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Let's get weird. NASA scientists are confused, they say. The Curiosity rover sent back photos from Mars showing what remarkably looks like distinct footprints across the red soil on Mars. NASA scientists clarify, though, that it's unique bedrock erosion. But internet alien enthusiasts are saying no, that there are alien footprints. In the UK now, British scientists are confuffled over the mysteriously vanishing insect. Researchers are puzzled as to where millions of yellow jackets went. The wasps have all disappeared. Finally to London. The Metropolitan Police in London impounded a fleet of ultra-luxurious supercars, including Lamborghinis and Ferraris, and even a £3.4 million Ferrari Monza. It turns out that the driver of the car was driving recklessly and was not fully qualified to drive, with only a learner's permit. With all those cars? Incredible. It is a wacky world.

0: It's time for us to check on, see the socials. And what do we have today?
1: Nothing today.
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It's the ladies of girl band Wish from India. Here are the celebrity birthdays for the week of September 13 to the 19th. Boy, he gave us so many songs with his super band Chicago. Singer Peter Cetera turns 82. Famous actor and producer Tyler Perry celebrated his 57th birthday this week. Famous movie director Oliver Stone is 80. We saw him in Mad Max, Fury Road. Actor Tom Hardy just turned 49. Arguably one of the world's most famous illusionists, if not the most famous, David Copperfield has reached 70. Whoa! And boy, he also gave us some really great songs in the 90s. Richard Marx, 63. Musician, actor Nick Jonas of the Jonas Brothers and the husband of Priyanka Chopra, Nick, is 34. There was once a television show called 21 Jump Street, very popular with Johnny Depp and Holly Robinson Pete. Holly turned 62. He just celebrated his 33rd birthday, the son of Arnold Schwarzenegger, Patrick Schwarzenegger, and comedian and talk show host everybody loves, Jimmy Fallon. Jimmy's 52. Hopping over to Bollywood, where Mahima Chaudhary is 53, Ayushman Khurana, 42, turning 58, singer Sukhvinder Singh. Sanjay Kapoor celebrates his 61st birthday. The popular Shabana Azmi clocks 76, and Lucky Ali just turned 68. That's it, just some of the popular celebs and their birthdays this week.

still to come. The other two films out this week, one of them looks like it's going to be a big hit. The Bollywood news and the scoops and the greatest gathering of humans on the planet is happening right now. What is it and where is it? The staggering information is coming up in hour number two of the Bollywood Zone.

0: Still to come, we've got more of films to unpack. It's Amitabh retiring, Shah Rukh Khan's house renovation, board appointments for celebs, and more in the Bollywood Scoops. Plus, in the Star Clip later on, we've got the cast from Dayara.
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Okay, here we go. From the 90s film Rangila to the three new films of the week. Picking back up from film number 4. The fourth release this week is called Kunta, a steak or a peg. Now, this film is set in the majestic Himalayas. Kunta follows the story of Sati, a woman who has spent 6 years waiting for a husband who mysteriously disappeared. Her life is deeply intertwined with a sacred river that the local community reveres almost as a living deity. You know, the movie Kunta was screened at the Cannes Film Festival back in May and went on to win the Best Foreign Feature Film Award, yeah, at the London Independent Film Festival. It looks like quite a film. Then comes at number 5, a different kind of film to come out of India. This is an action war film called Naumai, the Wancho Warrior, set against the backdrop of two rival indigenous villages, Rangko and Longmei. The story is about Prince Wangtak, who falls in love with Princess Sencha. An already fragile peace balance collapses, and the rivalry threatens to become full-scale war. You know, this film features predominantly indigenous people coming out of India, making it one of the more distinctive Hindi releases this week. Naumai, the Wancho Warrior. And the 6th and final release this week, although not a theatrical Bollywood release, it is Netflix's Lust Stories 3. Yep, it features a stellar cast: Radhika Apte, Konkana Sen Sharma, Vijay Varma, Radhika Madan, Aditi Rao Haidari, and the list goes on. The anthology brings back together different filmmakers and stories in the steamy Lust Stories 3, now on Netflix. Here are Vishal and Rekha Bharadwaj.

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Hey, it's Nivaal and Satnarayan Raghu with a beautiful cover of Sonu Nigam and Vishal Dadlani's Jaan Le Gaye. Back to the world we go. Today we're celebrating a couple of interesting things. It is Wife Appreciation Day this weekend, a day to show a little love and extra appreciation, you know, to the wife. Because apparently gentlemen need to be reminded, right? It is also National Women's Friendship Day, celebrating those supportive friendships between women. And that's really happening tomorrow, Sunday. And back to Germany, where they're having Oktoberfest, they're also celebrating on September the 20th. It is Weltkindertag, the German word for Children's Day, highlighting their rights and well-being in Germany. And for the foodies, World Paella Day and National Pepperoni Pizza Day. If you want a reason to celebrate, you got the Spanish paella and a good Italian pepperoni pizza. Buon appetit!

0: break.
1: In the Bollywood news, SRK Shah Rukh shared a sweet update with his fans, revealing that he renovated his home, and during the renovation process, he built in a brand new gallery specifically designed for him to greet his fans and wave to his supporters, just like Amitabh Bachchan does. Speaking of Shah Rukh, during a viral social media Q&A, he confidently addressed his upcoming film King and the fact that it's going to clash with Hollywood heavyweights like Avengers, Doomsday and Dune Part 3. Amitabh Bachchan says that he is not retiring. Yeah, the 83-year-old icon firmly shut down retirement rumors, clarifying to fans and media that he's not retiring from work anytime soon. Comic actor Raj Pal Yadav got tangled up with the law recently and he was thrown in jail. Now the Supreme Court has granted the actor a final two-week ultimatum to deposit 2 crores regarding an ongoing check bounce case. Now the Central Board of Film Certification is a powerful body in India that pays attention to what goes on the big screen. The Indian government officially reconstituted the CBFC and the new 18-member panel includes notable figures like Preeti Zinta, Pankaj Tripathi, and Pallavi Joshi. Congrats to them. Well, hear this. The mythological drama Hanuman Ansh has become a massive sleeper hit. Actor Sonu Sood celebrated the film's success, saying that it proves audiences care about strong content. The director also revealed that it took 14 years of struggle to get the film made. He said even an OTT platform had initially rejected it. Hanuman Ansh. And that's where we leave it for now. The Dera film team is in the star clip later on, but soon the weekly trip through time is coming.
0: From Trinidad to Guyana, New York and Toronto, you're inside the Bollywood Zone.

What goes in is a local something that makes it all, taste better. It's the flavor of our culture. Come from here, come from there.

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0: Let's go back. The history and the hit.
1: Time on board our time travel machine. Let's zoom into the past. Are you ready? Buckle up. Let's go. In 3, 2, and... Oh! We are back to 1983. In this year, St. Kitts and Nevis becomes an independent nation. The first version of Microsoft Word is released. Gandhi wins an Academy Award for Best Picture. On the radio airwaves, we were hearing songs like Sweet Dreams Are Made of This by the Eurythmics, songs by Prince, and Down Under by Men at Work. In cinemas, people were lining up to buy tickets for Flashdance, Staying Alive, and Scarface. Over in India, though, the box office superhit Sautan was released. Sautan, which translates to the other woman or the other wife. It resonated well with audiences in 1983 and starred Rajesh Khanna, Tina Munim, Padmini Kolhapuri, Prem Chopra and Pran. And this was the first Hindi film to be shot in Mauritius. It was also nominated for several Filmfare Awards. The music was composed by Usha Khanna, while the playback singers were Kishore Kumar, Lata Mangeshkar, Asha Bhosle and Anuradha Padwan. Here's a hit song from the movie Sautan.

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0: Yeah, it's Karan Ujla, Neha Kakkar, with a happy video there featuring Nora Fatehi. Hey, let's head to the star clip now, where Kareena Kapoor Khan sat down with a team of Dera and spoke with the media. Let's hear what they said.
1: How long can the wait for justice be justified before it becomes an injustice? That is the question at the heart of Daira, the much-anticipated film which explores the difficult fault lines between crime and punishment, instant justice and delayed justice. Daira releases in Hindi and Malayalam in cinemas this Friday, that is September 18th. Kareena Kapoor Khan and Prithviraj Sukumar joined us here on Times Now. Meghna Gurzar, the director of Daira, also joined in with Times Group Editor-in-Chief Navika Kumar.
2: In a manner of speaking, you're trying to make people think about the society that they actually constitute. Is it, Kareena, extremely nerve-wracking just before the release of a film?
3: I think so. I think no matter how many years you've experienced that, I feel that, you know, to get 100 on 100. And we just want people to watch it and, you know, love it. I mean, it's for every film. But I just feel Daira ek darje ki picture hai.
2: What do you mean by Daira?
3: I think it gives the audience a certain respect and darja, like you said in the beginning. Us actors have got that respect through the director. And it is the director's film who has been brave enough to put the story idea out there. And I think people expect nothing less from Meghna as well. So it comes with that.
2: Absolutely. And I must say this, when I was coming out to meet you, Meghna, I've grown up on Gulzar Saab's lyrics, his films. I mean, just look at the words he's written.
4: You know, I was so short-sighted that when Meghna first sent me the song, it didn't occur to me. Of course, it's a Meghna Gulzar film, so the song would be written by Gulzar Saab. It didn't occur to me at all. So I listened to the song. Even with my less than proficient command over Hindi, the first question I asked her is, who wrote this? Then I'm like, oh, obviously.

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Good morning, everyone. Aur namaste, namaskar, sitaram, aur assalamu alaikum, and a very warm welcome to your early morning edition of Shabnam. And especially designed to assist you with your early morning chores and to put you in a positive and good frame of mind and to also ignite sparks of spiritual inspiration to you and your loved ones. Aurai bahare baga dunya chandaroz, dekhalo iska tamasha chandaroz. Aurai musafir kuchaka samanakar, islami hai basira chandaroz. From Trinidad and Tobago, my name is Boeing Mohammed, now extending to you a very warm welcome to join my youthful and brilliant producer-presenter, Richard Aziz.

0: Sitaram, Sastrikal Jai Guru Datta, Sai Ram, Assalamu Alaikum, and good afternoon, good evening. Some places might be morning, good morning. Hey, welcome everybody to our Saturday edition of Radio Shabnam, where we go live right until 4 o'clock. My name is Richard Aziz, and I'm hoping that you would stay with me right until 4 o'clock. Just want to remind you, at 4 o'clock, we would go to Shamji Ali with TVZ. 2 hours of beautiful music, great programming right here on Shabnam Radio. Hey, well, it's the 4th of July, and of course, today, later this evening, we will be setting sail for our boat cruise. And like I've been saying, rain or shine, we got you covered. It's a fully covered boat, glass all wrong. A beautiful, beautiful cruise awaits you. Those of you with tickets, well, you're in for a treat. Remember, today we would be partying to the music of the Vibe Squad, which includes Mark, Mix Master Mark, the untouchable DJ Navi, and of course DJ Tricky. Live performances by Joel Davis, the connector. Yes, he's on board with us and he can't wait, he said. Taking you back down memory lane with some of the old Kaiso and some of the latest, okay, some of his and your favorites. And of course, to shake it up a little bit, is the Grong Shaker Tassa Group. Ray and Company Day, they were with me when I did the first boat cruise aboard the Enterprise, where I did a boat cruise for the Herbie Fun. And that was a big one on Lake Ontario. We call that one the Bay Street Boat Cruise, when I was back with Dominion Securities. A beautiful day. Of course, it's going to get a little bit cooler. Boy, we had some nice weather, some hot weather. How are you doing, everybody? Ready for a nice program with us? Hey, by the way, yes, people have been asking. We are giving you up until 3 o'clock today. We have over 20 tickets left. And again, I said I didn't want to fill the boat because it could hold 220, and I really want to keep it around 200 or 180-200. So if you'd like to come with us, please call me directly now, 416-832-7293. 416-832-7293. It's our 5th anniversary CSTV boat cruise. We're going to make this an annual cruise. It's the 4th of July to our friends at the South. We want to wish them happy 4th of July. Right now we're going to kick it off like this. I hope you all remember this one.
1: Tujhe dekha to ye jana sanam.
0: 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Kamal Hamid, how are you doing, partner?
1: Jana sanam.
0: Hey, beautiful music on this beautiful day. 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

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I want to say hello to my mother, Lazina. It's her birthday. Hey, mommy, happy birthday. Happy birthday. Well, we would keep you company with some beautiful selection right here on Shabnam Radio. Celebrating your birthday, mama.

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2: 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We are 24/7. 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And want to say hello to Mina and Perth and the gang. Of course, Derry and Davika heading down to the boat cruise later. Thank you very much. A

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2: It is with regret we announce the passing of our dear sister Surajdeh Sah, who passed away on the 30th of June in the company of her loved ones. She was the loving mother of our dear brother Terry Sah, and to Terry and his family we'd like to extend our condolences on behalf of all of us here at Shabdam Radio and Caribbean Showtime TV. His dear mother passed after a 6 months battle with an aggressive brain tumor. Our dear sister Surajdeh Sah was born in Best Village, West Coast, Demerara, and spent her early marriage life at Langridge, West Bank, Demerara. She was the loving wife of the late Mr. Balkaran Sah, prominent businessman in the area. Mother of Ronald, Terry, Lalita, Dickie, and the late Roy and Indira Sah. Grandmother of Aarti, Shanti, Krishna, Nita, Sanjay, Daniel, and Angelina. Great-grandma of Arya, Akash, and Mia. She was laid to rest. Her final rites was done at the Lotus Funeral Home and Cremation Center on July 2nd. We'd like to extend thanks and appreciation on behalf of Terry and his entire family. We just wanted to say thank you to the so many who came out to comfort the family. During this time. Terry

at the Imdadul Islamic Jamaat. Our dear friend Puneet of Brampton and Ajax Crematorium and Visitation Center heard about the passing and was at a function and messaged me to ask me to convey his love and prayers to Terry and his family on behalf of Puneet and his family. We love you, Terry, and we know that while you might be strong on the outside and giving good advice that she pass peacefully and she lived a full life, we wanted to extend to you, my brother, our love and sincere condolences. I know you have many, many, many, many fond memories. In fact, I heard so much good things about her. She was one of the live wire in the area. Everybody knew her and loved her. Everybody had to slow down and went to reach in front of her home to chat a little bit or collect something from her. She was a given lady, a loving one indeed. We would like to, at this time, share with you the Hanuman Chalisa in loving memory of our dear mother. You know, I heard many stories about how she impacted many, many lives and families in the area. She is a very kind and generous lady. May her soul be guided in peace while she starts her next journey. We'd like to share with you and hope that it brings some comfort and strength during this time. I'd like to play now in her loving memory, in memory of our dear mother, Suraj Desai, the Hanuman Chalisa.

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2: 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We have some new listeners, and always a pleasure welcoming you wherever you might be listening. We just want to say thank you. Right now, I wanted to dedicate a selection here to my brother, Terry Saar. You see, Terry lost his mom, as we mentioned earlier, and I know he's listening. And Terry, this is me giving you a big hug, okay? We love you, my brother, and just wanted to again let you know that we're here and we feel for you, and we love you very much. I wanted to send this one out as we dedicated in loving memory of your mom, the late mother, Surjde Saar, who left us on the 30th of June. Her cremation was at Lotus Funeral Home, and that was on Thursday. Your in-laws, your wife Carly and the rest of her family, wanted to let you know that they got your back. You know that. And of course, you're in good hands. They will, in fact, be making every arrangement to make sure that you're comfortable. And just wanted to let you know that they love you very much, and they're sending their love and best wishes for your mom, and of course continue to be with you at your side. Again, from Carly and her entire family circle, we dedicate this one from all of us here also at Shabdam Radio and Caribbean Showtime to you, our brother Terry, and the rest of your family circle. In loving memory of your sweetheart, your mother. In loving memory of our dear mother, the late Surjde Saar.

0: Beautiful music indeed. And of course, Terry, that one again, in loving memory of your late mother.
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2: 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Strong! Brah!
3: Happy, happy birthday. Greetings going out to my dear mother, Lazina Aziz. Hi, Ma. Happy birthday. Hope you're enjoying your day. And of course, I want to send greetings to you from all your children, starting first with Shireen and Izam and Richard and Carrie Ann. Not forgetting Aliyah, wishing you a happy, happy birthday. Cheryl and Prem and their children, wishing you all the best this birthday. And of course, Annie and Jason, Aleem, Andre and Noreen, yours truly, Richard Aziz, Mommy, and Wendy. Baby Nadia, send lots of love to you and Justin. Enjoy the selection. I know it's one of your all-time favorite. Again, happy, happy birthday. And we love you so much. Happy birthday, Mommy.

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This is happening today, and we're giving you a chance. 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

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Want to say thank you to all those who message us. Thank you very much. Yes, we are celebrating our 5th anniversary on CSTV, Caribbean Showtime TV. When it comes to soca, when it comes to soca, when it comes to everything nice, we got it for you. You're not gonna sleep. It's gonna be a fun one indeed. So listen, we have some tickets left. As of course, you always hold back at least 10, 15 tickets just in case, right? So we want to say thanks to Patsy, who wanted 2 more tickets. Well, we have it ready for you. And thanks for joining us. And we want to give away 2 tickets. We had earlier on the television mentioned about 2 tickets. 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Thank you, and thank you again. Hey, well, we can't wait to see you on board. Mr. Zainul and Tara Khan, celebrating their wedding anniversary in fine style. 2 tickets as you continue to live a happy life together. 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They would be comping you 2 tickets to join us, and we're so happy to be with you celebrating your wedding anniversary. 53 years together. Congratulations from all of us.

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Compliments, Pam and Derek Silochan. Yes, they're giving away two tickets. 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Hey, celebrating our fifth anniversary, we are indeed giving praise and thanks to God Almighty.

0: 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Two tickets, one caller. The first caller to call me, win yourself two tickets. Take a short commercial break and we come in right back. This is Radio Shabnam. Welcome. 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

selection we picked out for you. Happy wedding anniversary. And again, we'll be partying with you all later. Compliments, Pam and Derek Solution. I'm happy that you would be joining us. Congratulations on your 53rd wedding anniversary. 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

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Ricky, Davey, Jean, the guys at the back. Uncle Sam is coming all the way from Hamilton. Probably driving up right now listening to the music. We want to say welcome and thank you. Hey, we're guiding you with music, keeping you company while you drive down. Okay, the party's at now. Your celebration for CSTV Big Boat Cruise is on. And this is how we do. We take over the whole radio station to make sure you're driving and listening and partying, dressing and changing and coming down. And it's going to be a wicked one indeed. Want to say hello to Shazaru. He's going to be on board. Hey, the Vibe Squad will be taking over. DJ Navi, the Unstoppable. Tricky, my buddy. Mix Master Mark. 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The Gronk Shaker Tassa group will be there. Ray and Company. 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

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All right, we're looking forward to seeing you later. 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

Mr. Paradise all the way in New York joining us. Welcome. Of course, you know, he's with his son who's a star baseball player. Right now the world is about soccer, but they are working. They are doing their regular tournaments and traveling all over. A lot of work goes into that. And Anthony is up to date with his son.

Hey, Shoba, Thomas and the gang. About 15 people. I want to say thanks to Shoba. Thomas, looking forward to seeing you later. Hey, Tony Maroney. Just messaged me saying he enjoying the program. Thank you, Tony. It's been a while we have seen Tony on television. Well, you're going to see him in the highlights, right? Rain or shine, we got you covered. DJ Navi's going to make sure you're effed like this for a long time. Congratulations to Chanade C. Paul, winning 2 tickets compliment. 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We got your tickets. Thank you. Yes, and I, you know, you will. You have to. She said she come in single, but she's going to get a friend. But that's not single. Meaning, you bring in a girlfriend? That's cool. Come on down. You're going to have fun. We have a wedding anniversary. Anybody celebrating a birthday? Bring the party on down. Call me for tickets. 416-832-7293. 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

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Hey, just to let you know, it's official now. We are indeed going to be bringing you nightly news from TTT, Trinidad and Tobago Television. And of course, live every day, Monday to Friday, the morning show, 2 hours. Here we grow again. We are teaming up now with Trinidad and Tobago Television. 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